0: right, here we go. Rolling sound. Quiet.
1: Lights, camera, action. It's your chance to win a movie night out with Landmark Cinemas. Name that movie, and you could win a movie night out with two movie passes, two popcorns, and two pops.
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5: Constable Curtis Milbrandt. So the Airdrie RCMP are going to be hosting a youth camp from July 13th to the 17th this summer. It's going to be held locally right here in the city of Airdrie. Camp is going to be free. Food and everything will be provided.

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Just want to send a big congratulations out to the only Canadian team remaining in the Stanley Cup playoffs, the Montreal Canadiens. Big win, big game one win last night in the Eastern Conference Final. Here's to hoping that they can keep it rolling. Yes, that's who I'm cheering.

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1: 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It's your opportunity now. 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

Jamie Fine, Cups of Coffee on the Drive Home Show. If you want to go hiking this weekend, a trail has opened up that's been closed since 2024. Details after Justin Bieber. Here's Yukon.

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It's the Drive Home Show brought to you by Davis Chev. I'm Candace Johnson. This weekend, Carstairs wants you to come visit. Yeah, they are having Aggie Days Mountain View. That happens

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0: Felix Cartel, it's Mine on Air 106. Candace Johnson with you this weekend. It's finally going to get sunny out there, and Airdrie Spray Park will be open. Yeah, Chinook Winds Spray Park will be opening as of yesterday from 10 a.m. till 8 p.m. If you haven't been, man, it is a fun splash park, and they do such a great job because there's like picnic tables and then like the whole field, and yeah, it's an awesome time this weekend, and it's free. Airdrie Spray Park is finally open.
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